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Nat King Cole had this beautiful Fleet virtuosic piano style that was kind of a distillation of stride piano player Earl Hines' style. And this was one of the small group recordings he made with his trio, Sweet Georgia Brown. Just before that, an unusual pairing, Tony Bennett and Stevie Wonder, doing material associated with Joe Williams and Count Basie. We heard Every Day I Have the Blues and the beginning.

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0: music from the Julia Keefe Indigenous Big Band. What you just heard was Sonnet, a composition of Julia Keefe's, inspired by Pablo Neruda and Duke Ellington. Before that, Water. And before that, an interview with between myself and Julia about this project. It's called Incarnadine. It just dropped today, May 8th, 2026. And I am so, I just am so tickled and honored to have gotten to talk to Julia Keefe. And I am rooting for a Twin City stop from the Julia Keefe Indigenous Big Band so hard. I just think it would be wonderful. I know Molly Obomsawin of that band was here a couple weeks back. Delbert Anderson has been through here, and I just think it would be a full circle moment. You heard it all here on This Just In. I'm Yancey, bringing you new music, recent releases, and fresh adds to Jazz 88's library. Coming back from the break, we are going to hear brand new music from Emmett Cohen and Ilyani Elias. So stay tuned. It's Jazz 88.
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music from Joel Ross. This tune is called More. Before that, you heard, yes, from Pino Palladino and Blake Mills, I Laugh in the Mouth of the Lion. It's the Afternoon Cruise. It is Friday.